was where we always meet, hiding in shadows where we don't belong, living in darkness to hide our wrong. You and me at the dark end of the street. You and me, you know what time it's gonna take its toll. We have to pay for the love we stole. It's a sin and we know it's wrong, but our love keeps coming on strong. Tonight we meet at the dark end

daylight hours roll around, and if by chance we both downtown, if we should meet walking by, oh darling, please don't cry, 'cause tonight we meet at the dark end.

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1: Thanks very much, thank you. We'd like to dedicate this next song to a very dear friend of mine who got killed last year. It's a tribute to Mr. John Lennon. God bless him.

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1: 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Look ahead, the crowd is jumping. Pump it up a little more, get the party going on the dance floor. See, 'cause that's where the party's at, and you find out.